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1: 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On la shahre kkak uk, cheri ahaushel, kkak pari achishom, La are puch, nim kachuk abchuach riare, ronohel hasta kuach, ya talek, kbanek. 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